Have you come here for forgiveness? Have you come to raise the dead? Have you come here to play Jesus to the lepers in your head?

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We're one, but we're not the same. 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

Have you come here for forgiveness? 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

0: 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Davis Spillane from Ireland.
1: 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Soft Rock. Für die ruhigen Momente.